0: XYZ with their exact reads. Your XYZ ENT Entertainment Report, all brought to you by Eggland's Best. The Grammys have announced new rules and categories.
1: Yes.
0: For the upcoming show.
1: Yeah. So apparently, I didn't know this. Apparently, they do this every year.
0: Sure. That they add stuff?
1: That they like add stuff.
0: They added like podcasts last year.
1: Like change the rules or whatever. There's five new categories. Oh. So Best Asian Pop Music Performance. Best R&B collaboration or duo group performance.
0: I'm laughing because that's basically the Grammy board saying, hey, like, we can't deal with K-pop fandoms. Like, we just they need to have their own award category.
1: Well,
0: which is kind of messed up when you think about it.
1: I kind of agree. Okay, so best traditional pop vocal performance.
0: Okay.
1: Best traditional folk album.
0: Yeah.
1: Best Latin song. So we're doing it again.
0: Got it.
1: I
0: think they're just having trouble defining, like, we're kind of in a genreless world with artists now.
1: And I feel like, I mean, it's awesome for representation, of course, absolutely.
0: Yeah, but it kind of seems a little segregation-leaning, too.
1: I don't know. Like, stay in your box, stay in your lane. Yeah, we'll see. Hopefully, these artists have the opportunity to win both awards.
0: Yeah, for
1: sure.
0: Which
1: is kind of my thing, is I'm like, they'll probably just end, you know, I think about, like, Bad Bunny. He'll probably just end up winning both if he puts something else out. You know what I mean?
0: Yeah, I just have an issue, like, Best Latin Pop or whatever you just said, like, that doesn't bother me as much because, like, any person can write a Latin sounding song and it could be nominated for that.
1: Oh, I see.
0: But when you say best Asian group, like, that is specific to where someone, like, where's the defining line?
1: Right.
0: That's very specific to race. And I don't, like, they don't call a hip hop award, like, you have to be a black artist. Like, that's pretty crazy to me.
1: You haven't seen the, what about Boythrop?
0: What?
1: Boythrop?
0: Oh, that's a meme thing. Don't start. That's
1: it's true. They're technically like
0: a boy band or a,
1: well, I think that they're technically like that, like K-pop or J-pop.
0: Okay.
1: I think is what they say.
0: But like, are they going to be nominated in that group? And if they are, people are going to throw their hands up as they should. That just seems very like, we're getting a little close to like stay in your box. You're like, you have to check this box to be nominated.
1: Which, okay, well, we'll see how the Grammys go next year.
0: Probably not well. It's XYZ with their exact year. XYZ ENT Entertainment Report, all brought to you by Eggland's Best, the only eggs with more fresh and delicious taste, plus superior nutrition. 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
1: Regulators. We regulate any stealing of his property. 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

0: 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Audrey's sitting at the same desk as me right now. It's a big desk.
1: I am I feel like I'm in trouble.
0: We've never been on the same side before, so yeah. I'm kind of worried she's going to try to peek because she's a sore loser. So
1: I'm not trying to peek.
0: Here we go. Three pop culture trivia questions. Use your name to buzz in. Do not buzz in before the end of the question. Audrey, you're moving out of the camera frame.
1: Oh, I thought.
0: Audrey and Jordan playing head-to-head, playing for you at home. Question number one. KJ Apa recently posted a video calling out his commonly assumed alter ego, Mr. Fantasy, accusing Mr. Fantasy of stealing his identity. Apa has repeatedly denied any connection to the character, who he reportedly never breaks from, even when the cameras aren't rolling.
2: Interesting.
0: But it's him. He's one and the same. It's all fact. Apa first launched the stardom playing Archie Andrews on CW's Riverdale. What country is KJ Apa from?
1: Audrey. Oh, dear. I cannot remember. New Zealand.
0: New Zealand is correct.
2: Oh, nice. Very good. Okay. I had no idea.
0: 1 point to Audrey. Question number two.
1: Cute accent.
0: A Southwest flight was recently delayed because of a humanoid robot. The dancing robot, affectionately known as Bebop, was originally supposed to be checked as luggage, but his case was too heavy, so his team bought him a seat. Once on board, the Oakland airport staff flagged his oversized lithium battery, had it removed. The robot may be in today's headlines, but they've been a part of pop culture and movies and media for years. What animated film about the life of a robot won the 2009 Academy Award for Best Animated Feature?
2: Jordan. WALL-E.
0: WALL-E is correct.
1: I was going to go with the big squishy guy.
0: Was he a robot?
1: I didn't see it. He was a robot. Okay. He's just a squishy robot.
0: That was like the Pillsbury Doughboy's like uncle or something.
1: No, he's
0: the
1: a Michelin robot.
0: Man.
1: He's a robot.
0: Yeah. All right. Question three. 1-1 is the tiebreaker. The Bear just dropped a surprise prequel episode on Hulu titled Gary, about Gary, Indiana, ahead of its fifth and final season, which premieres June 25th. It's coming up. Who stars as Carmi Burzatto on The Bear?
1: Audrey. Jeremy Allen White.
0: Jeremy Allen White is correct.
2: Good job, Audrey.
1: Yay!
0: Jordan just kind of watched from afar.
1: Yeah. I feel like you gave me that. Why'd you give me that?
2: I don't know.
0: Something tells me you needed it today.
1: What?
0: The test is all brought to you by Optima Tax.
1: I feel good.
0: Relief. You deserve a break, you know, to get away from it all.
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0: Yeah, Audrey. 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Jamaica. 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

It's Eddie V and friends on the 967. You never know who the friends are going to be. I want to thank Mark Schulman, president and CEO of Eli's Cheesecake, for joining me Tuesday. Wednesday morning, we're catching back up with Ryan Cheverini on his Route 66 road trip. I think they're about halfway there. Somebody tell Bon Jovi. 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

0: 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It's just me and Audrey this week.
1: Yeah.
0: Jordan's on his honeymoon.
1: Yeah.
0: Which is, I think it's just a kind of a better show. It's fine. Like,
1: stop.
0: That's my way to see if he's actually listening
1: Eric's
0: while he's
1: been
0: out.
1: Talking about

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0: Before you go, there's something I want you to have.
1: Oh, it's beautiful. But wait a minute, isn't this...
0: Yeah, yes it is.
1: But I thought the old lady dropped it into the ocean in the air.
0: Well, baby, I went down and got it.

0: the marketing feels very like, like I think it's supposed to be.
1: Less scroll, more soul. Yeah, because nothing gets the young generation jived like
0: soul. Yeah.

0: of any kind. Yeah. Ever. Mm. So they, Goldie Blocks, was like, yeah, we're going to do it anyway. Right?
1: They didn't get licensing for it or anything?
0: Didn't get, no, they...
1: What?
0: Exactly. They okay. went for it, right?
1: Yeah.
0: Due to the will, easy case, they lose their lawsuit. Now, because the toys were promoting STEM, the Beastie Boys were like, we're not going to take the $1 million from you. Mm-hmm. We are going to donate that to a charity of our choosing, and it's going to go to furthering women in STEM.
1: That's cool.
0: So they were like, okay, we see what you're trying to do. You will not use our music, but we'll still get to that end goal.
1: They did like the Taylor Swift route. Like, you know, she sued back one and then donated.
0: Exactly.
1: Yeah, got it. Yep. That's cool. That's really cool.
0: So,
1: fun fact, Beastie Boys studio that like they used to use as like a clubhouse and jungle gym that basically lived in the 90s.
0: Yeah.
1: That is now Ryan Lewis's studio.
0: We've been there.
1: Yeah, I know. Just more telling Audrey. But Ryan Lewis of Macklemore, like, he took over that studio space. Yeah, it's really, really cool.
0: It's very cool.
1: It's XYZ with Eric Zachary. More About Nothing, all brought to you by OptimaTex Relief.
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You never know who the friends are going to be. I want to thank Mark Schulman, President and CEO of Eli's Cheesecake, for joining me Tuesday. Wednesday morning, we're catching back up with Ryan Cheverini on his Route 66 road trip. I think they're about halfway there. Somebody tell Bon Jovi. 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

0: Mummy gut bread.
1: Yeah.
0: I just immediately think of like when you're a kid and like in kindergarten or grade school and they make like a scary, spooky snack for Halloween.
1: Oh, okay, yeah.
0: Like they use like spaghetti to make like brains.
1: Right, so that's not this.
0: Oh, okay.
1: This is actually like...

0: Shrekking is apparently, according to this internet article, the new term that Gen Z is using for dating someone less attractive than you and hoping that they treat you better. So, like, the idea of, like, you know, going for the nice guy, nice girl, not being as concerned with looks because you're like, it's all about the personality. But they're putting a term on it. And inherently, Shrek is an ogre. So you're basically saying I'm dating an ugly person because they're nice or they treat me better than the hot person was.
1: I see what you mean. Yeah. Well, that's a lie, as we all know.
0: Okay.
1: That's a lie.
0: Uh-huh. You said you never heard this term.
1: I've never heard anybody say Shrekking.
0: But then you said swag gap.
1: Well, okay, so I didn't know that it was the specific, like, Shrekking is specifically dating somebody who's, like, quote-unquote uglier so that they treat you better.
0: Yeah.
1: A swag gap is just when you, like, see a couple and you're like, why is she with him?
0: Okay.
1: You know, like...
0: I mean, those, like, are kind of two the same thing. It's either money or personality, but by personality, I mean money.
1: Yeah.
0: Like, I'm sorry. It's just, like, my ex, I never talked about this on the show because, you know, it's a little too fresh, but I feel like we're far enough out. Mm-hmm. She's a wonderful person. I have nothing bad to say on the air about her.
1: Okay.
0: But her sister was dating a man significantly older.
1: Uh-huh.
0: And her sister were twins, right?
1: Yeah.
0: So, always claimed it was about the love.
1: Yeah.
0: And I was like, he's a grandfather.
1: Oh, wow.
0: It also didn't hurt that he's an extremely wealthy person.
1: Yeah, for
0: Anyone
1: sure.
0: that I brought this up to was like, oh, no, it's kind of weird. I see where it's coming from.
1: Yeah.
0: And she would get so, rightfully so, so defensive over her sister that she couldn't see, like, hey, maybe the intent isn't great here. Or maybe, like, while they do have a connection, it's also about the money.
1: Yeah, right.
0: There's definitely a swag gap.
1: Yeah, I guess I think it can be both, you know.
0: 35-year age difference.
1: I mean, to each their own. That's none of my business.
0: Let me put this in perspective, Audrey. I'm 34. I turned 35 in September.
1: Yeah.
0: That means that if this world is okay with me, which, like, do your own thing. Ultimately, love is love.
1: Uh-huh.
0: But it's not my thing. That means my future wife is being born in September.
1: Oh, dear.
0: Yeah.
1: Okay, yeah.
0: Yeah, so no,
1: I don't like it anymore.
0: I just don't like the power dynamic that comes with dating someone that's extremely wealthy and one person isn't. I don't like when someone's extremely older and someone isn't. I'm just not, it's not for me.
1: Yeah.
0: You know, and that's, who am I to cast stones?
1: Yeah,
0: but,
1: I think there's limits to everything for sure.
0: But Shrekking, apparently the term, if you're dating someone, quote unquote, less attractive than you in hopes that they treat you better. Don't Shrek. XYZ with their exactly.
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You never know who the friends are going to be. I want to thank Mark Schulman, President and CEO of Eli's Cheesecake, for joining me Tuesday. Wednesday morning, we're catching back up with Ryan Cheverini on his Route 66 road trip. I think they're about halfway there. Somebody tell Bon Jovi. 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
1: This week, Jordan's out on his honeymoon, so it's just us co-hosting, and Audrey put together the show today.
0: Yes.
1: And you just put, I forgot to self-tan my ears.
0: Yes. So
1: that's why you look warmer.
0: Yes. We're getting into the summer months.
1: Yes.
0: I am typically a pasty, pasty white. I thought... Let me take...
1: I wish you were an intern, because that would be your name, is Intern Pasty White for the summer.
0: Like, let me... I was like, let me take this excuse for me, like, going home to Minnesota.
1: Let me see your ears. Oh, my God. It's like three shades darker.
0: Yeah, I forgot to say... I was, like, all self-tan. I forgot my ears, and so now I'm hiding them behind my hair and my headphones.
1: But you did, like, a lotion, not, like, a spray tan, right?
0: No, I did, like... It's like a foam.
1: I'm saying you can go do it tonight to make a match, or
0: I could, but like, I'm not going to. I don't care enough. All right, but if you see my white ears, no, you didn't.
1: Keep the the elf ears out.

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Sorry, I'm reading. I said my own show name wrong because I'm reading what you typed here. XYZ with Eric Zachary and Audrey. And

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0: Less scroll, more soul. 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
2: Yeah.
0: But yeah, it's a flip phone that it's not completely dumb, which has been a trend lately of like giving up smartphones, but like it blocks all the apps.
2: Yeah.
0: Would you use it?
2: I would. It's making me giggle because I feel like the marketing, I mean, this is like a Gen Z thing to do.
0: Yeah. Well, like Gen Z's like straight edge in general. You guys are trying to like not drink as much and
2: it just makes me giggle because I'm like the marketing feels very like like I think it's supposed to be
0: less scroll, more soul. Yeah, because nothing gets the young generation jived like soul.
2: Yeah.
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3: 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And yes, you still love boy bands. 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

It's Eddie V and Friends on the 967. You never know who the friends are going to be. I want to thank Mark Schulman, President and CEO of Eli's Cheesecake, for joining me Tuesday. Wednesday morning, we're catching back up with Ryan Cheverini on his Route 66 road trip. I think they're about halfway there. Somebody tell Bon Jovi. We'll also have more keywords that could get you into Akon with Neo and other fun prizes. So join me 6 to 10 a.m. Eddie V and Friends on the 967.

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after-school soundtrack was Fall Out Boy, My Chemical Romance, and Panic at the Disco? 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

It's Eddie V and Friends on the 967. You never know who the friends are going to be. I want to thank Mark Schulman, President and CEO of Eli's Cheesecake, for joining me Tuesday. Wednesday morning, we're catching back up with Ryan Cheverini on his Route 66 road trip. I think they're about halfway there. Somebody tell Bon Jovi. We'll also have more keywords that could get you into Akon with Neo and other fun prizes. So join me 6 to 10 a.m. Eddie V and Friends on the 967.

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Still trying to figure out what Dad wants for Father's Day? You ask him every year, and every year he says the same thing. Nothing.

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It's Eddie V and Friends on the 967. You never know who the friends are going to be. I want to thank Mark Schulman, President and CEO of Eli's Cheesecake, for joining me Tuesday. Wednesday morning, we're catching back up with Ryan Cheverini on his Route 66 road trip. I think they're about halfway there. Somebody tell Bon Jovi. We'll also have more keywords that could get you into Akon with Neo and other fun prizes. So join me 6 to 10 a.m. Eddie V and Friends on the 967.

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It's Eddie V and Friends on the 967. You never know who the friends are going to be. I want to thank Mark Schulman, President and CEO of Eli's Cheesecake, for joining me Tuesday. Wednesday morning, we're catching back up.

with Ryan Cheverini on his Route 66 road trip. I think they're about halfway there. Somebody tell Bon Jovi. We'll also have more keywords that could get you into Akon with Neo and other fun prizes. So join me 6 to 10 a.m. Eddie V and Friends on the 967.

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It's Eddie V and Friends on the 967. You never know who the friends are going to be. I want to thank Mark Schulman, President and CEO of Eli's Cheesecake, for joining me Tuesday. Wednesday morning, we're catching back up with Ryan Cheverini on his Route 66 road trip. I think they're about halfway there. Somebody tell Bon Jovi. We'll also have more keywords that could get you into Akon with Neo and other fun prizes. So join me 6 to 10 a.m. Eddie V and Friends on the 967. Some.

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It won't take nearly as long as it did on that flip phone. 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
1: It's Eddie V and Friends on the 967. You never know who the friends are going to be. I want to thank Mark Schulman, President and CEO of Eli's Cheesecake, for joining me Tuesday. Wednesday morning, we're catching back up with Ryan Cheverini on his Route 66 road trip. I think they're about halfway there. Somebody tell Bon Jovi. We'll also have more keywords that could get you into Akon with Neo and other fun prizes. So join me 6 to 10 a.m. Eddie V and Friends on the 967.

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0: Dough for Dad is back with the 967 and Burkott's Superfoods. 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
1: But I understand why. 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
1: 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We're not against rappers. But we are against those thugs.

0: Remember when pop ruled everything? When Eddie V narrated your mornings? When every chorus hit in Chicagoland knew all the words? That era is back. 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

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You ask him every year, and every year he says the same thing. Nothing.

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3: That's why I'm always in the mood for vegetables. 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I like broccoli. I like cauliflower. 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Corn, maybe green beans, French fries. Is that a vegetable? How you doing? It's Eddie V and friends. The calm before the storm. Actually, it looks like a nice sunrise, but by late this morning, or even like 9 o'clock, the bad stuff could move in for round one, and then round two. We'll talk about all of it and try to keep you safe and entertained at the same time. Now, let's get this show on the road. Go, Shorty, if it's your birthday.

0: birthday is it? Go, shorty. Let's see. Kendrick Lamar is 39 today. Who else? Venus Williams is 46. Barry Manilow is 83. Anyway, I don't normally do celebrity birthdays, but since 50 Cent brought it up, it is Eddie V and friends. And yeah, this is one of those days at Weatherman. I wonder if Tom Skilling will come back kind of out of retirement like he did last Thursday night with all that crazy weather. And you know, 11,000 people in Northwest Indiana still don't have powers from last Thursday's mess. And now today looks like more of the same. It's amazing how we can, you know, predict this stuff. But they're saying a first wave, which could have some strong winds and maybe hail, might come in the mid-morning. But after that, like 3 o'clock or so, is when some really heavy stuff might hit again, and all be done by about 8 o'clock. Now, here's the fun news. It's going to be mostly like along I-80 or south. You know, everybody's going to be under watches and warnings and stuff, but I-80, that's down the street here. So we'll, keep you posted, and we'll have the National Weather Service break in if anything gets crazy. But, you know, these days your phone lights up for tornado warnings and everything. So we'll keep you safe. In the meantime, let's enjoy the morning before it all starts. Eddie V's joke break coming up, and the replay from yesterday's Know Your 90s at 9 coming up. And we got some special guests on the show today. Stick around, you'll find out who.
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My BVDs, they're a BFD. It's Eddie V on the 967 Chicagoland's Classic Pop. They arrested some teenage guy that set that cross on fire in Grant Park. He says he did it because he hates Trump. Surprise, surprise.

0: It is time now on the 967 for Eddie V's Joke Break, where we get the best jokes from those late night TV shows while they still exist, edit the best ones together, and play them for you. What were they laughing about last night?
1: Pizza Hut is being sold for $2.7 billion.
2: Wow.
1: Not to be outdone, Papa John's will settle for whatever you have on you.
3: An Ohio-based food company has issued a recall for a refrigerated mac and cheese because it contains an undeclared allergen. Even worse, it's cats.
1: What? Hey guys, I heard that a woman in Arizona was pulled over for allegedly going over 100 miles an hour, and she claimed that she was rushing home for Love Island. Everyone in the county jail was like, a new bombshell has entered the villa.
3: The vacation rental platform Airbnb announced last week that it is giving away more than 1,300 tickets to the FIFA World Cup to hosts and guests. But if you don't strip your bed at the end of your stay, they send you to the Mets game instead.
0: Okay. Are the Mets horrible this year? I don't know. Cubs lost, Sox lost, and the Chicago Wolves are down 3-0, not looking good, and they got to play Thursday night in Toronto again. They lost 1-0 last night. Yeah, it was a nice run, but hey, anything's still possible. Coming up, the replay of yesterday's Know Your 90s at 9. Play along, see what you remember.
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0: This is one of those days you can keep track of the radar on your phone. Isn't it amazing? My dad had like black and white radar back in the day. Nowadays you get 3D graphics, multiple colors, occasional ads for hair replacement. Stormy today, starting in morning and another wave in the afternoon. Some severe. High of 72. It's clouding up already now and 56.
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It's Eddie V and friends on the 967. We are Chicagoland's classic pop. You see, the trailer for Shrek 5 is coming out. Boy, they just keep cranking them out, don't they? Are there ever any original new ideas? Anyway, I'm looking forward to hanging out with a bunch of you at the Woodbridge Hollywood Boulevard Cinemas on Saturday. At 11:30, we're showing Toy Story 5. Some people say it's the best one yet. We'll see.

0: Chicagoland's classic pop, OMG. That's OMD, Orchestral Maneuvers in the Dark. And Eddie Volkman, Eddie V and Friends. We play a game every day in the 9 o'clock hour called Know Your 90s at 9. And then on the following day, we get you a little replay for those that missed it. Jillian and I ask each other questions from the 90s. Today we have a TV theme.
1: We do. I'm excited.
0: Okay, what do we got?
1: All right, which sitcom starring Will Smith begins with a rap he composed for the show, which now features the opening line, "Now this is a story all about how my..." I don't even have to finish it. I know you know it.
0: Life got flipped and upside down.
1: Yep.
0: I had a chance to do that with him.
1: No, you didn't.
0: We had a bowling bash at Waveland Bowl in the city.
1: Oh, that's awesome.
0: He was there, Ron Rivera. He was still playing for the Bears. But I started doing the opening line, and he goes, "You know the rap? Let's get up and do it."
1: Oh!
0: And I was like, oh, I never memorized the whole thing.
1: Oh, Eddie!
0: Can you imagine getting a video
1: of that? You
0: should
1: have tapped Jillian. I would have been like channeling me.
0: Fresh Prince of Bel-Air, right?
1: Yeah, of course.
0: Okay. Your first question. In The Fresh Prince of Bel-Air...
1: So funny.
0: ...theme song, where does Will Smith's character describe himself as having been born and raised?
1: West Philadelphia. I had to go backwards.
0: Yeah.
1: West Philadelphia, born and raised. I know the entire thing.
0: We got fired for a couple of years in the middle of the 90s, and we took a job in Philadelphia. So I know
1: was
0: all
1: it
0: about,
1: West Philadelphia?
0: No.
1: Stayed far away from there?
0: Yeah.
1: All right, this one might be the toughest one for you, unless you remember it. In Sister, Sister, what are the first names of the twins who were separated at birth but later reunited? So, Sister, Sister, do you remember the girls' names?
0: Oh, no. Not even close.
1: No, Tia and Tamara.
0: Oh.
1: And actually, I don't even remember that they were switched at birth or separated at birth. I forgot that part of the show. I know, I forgot that whole part.
0: Okay. In which fictional California town is Buffy the Vampire Slayer set?
1: Oh, I didn't watch that enough. I have no idea.
0: Oh.
1: What is it? Did you know this one?
0: I remembered it when I read it.
1: Oh, of course.
0: Sunnyvale.
1: Oh, yeah, I wouldn't remember that. I didn't watch that one as much.
0: All right.
1: All right, this one I feel like is a no. You're definitely going to get this.
0: Okay.
1: Which film starring Mike Myers and Dana Carvey began as a recurring SNL sketch featuring two rock music fans?
0: Wayne's World.
1: Yeah.
0: Excellent.
1: I remember seeing that car, like the, I remember the video from the movie, like all the little scenes from the movie, like around this area.
0: Yeah, right.
1: The cars that were stacked up.
0: Aurora.
1: Yeah.
0: Milwaukee. Yeah. All right. Oh, I got to keep on playing the music here. Where'd it go? Oh.
1: Yeah, because we have something. If you're listening, you have a chance to win Summerfest tickets. What was the first feature-length film made entirely with computer animation? And if you need an extra hint, Part 5 comes out on Friday.
0: Okay. Did I ask you?
1: Oh, did I skip ahead?
0: Yeah.
1: Well, that's okay. We'll get the listener's question first.
0: Yeah.
1: And now we'll go back to me.
0: Okay. In the theme song to Friends, No One Told You.
1: Yep, Rugrats.
0: How many claps?
1: Oh, man. Oh, man, I'm going to guess 5.
0: That's what everybody thinks.
1: Is it 7?
0: No.
1: Oh.
0: Only 4.
1: Oh, okay, I was trying to clap.
0: This way.
1: 1. Yeah, I guess it is 4, yeah.
0: Yeah.
1: All right.
0: I'm starting off a good week here.
1: Yeah, you are. You're kicking my butt, and I'm all messed up.
0: All right, tomorrow we can do, technology or something.
1: Ooh, yeah, that'd be fun.
0: Swings, springs, new technology, the K, the L, the F, and the ology, the force. Coming down with mayhem, looking at my watch, time for the AM, got to see the everywhere I turn.
1: I don't even know that, but that's amazing.
0: The time is eternal. 3 a.m., oh. Eternal. You don't remember that?
1: I don't, no. I hope that's not one of the questions tomorrow.
0: Coming up, we got tickets to Summerfest, a 4-pack of tickets. For people that play Ed Wordplay, today is National Eat Your Vegetables Day. We're going to have some fun with that coming up.
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Eddie V and friends on the 967. So Ed, wordplay is up next. I'm trying to get a hold of some of my meteorologist friends. I'm not going to bug Tom Skilling because I'm sure he's probably already at WGN getting ready for his post-retirement comeback. But I know a bunch of these guys. I want to get someone on next hour, hopefully.

0: All right, it's time for today's Ed Wordplay. And everybody that's playing all this week will be in a drawing for four packs of tickets to Summerfest in Milwaukee. So many great musical acts. Some you can pay for, and a ton of them are free. Anyway, today is National Eat Your Vegetables Day.
1: Ooh.
0: Yeah. So I decided for Eat Your Vegetables Day, let's change the title of a song. Change an artist or band's name by adding a vegetable to it.
1: Okay.
0: All right. So I got three. I got Leon Russell Sprouts.
1: Nice.
0: Al Green Beans.
1: Nice. Nice and easy.
0: And Carrot Underwood.
1: That's cute.
0: I bet we get like 100 or more responses.
1: Yeah,
0: today.
1: This is going to be good.
0: All right. Post yours on the 967 Facebook page, and we'll read some of the best ones on the air at about 8:55.
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2: 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This is the 967.

And a happy Wednesday. It's Eddie V and friends on the 967. Coming up about an hour from now, I'll give you a keyword that you text back to us if you want to go see Akon and Neo. Also, coming up, we're going to check in with Ryan Shiverini. He's back on the road on Route 66. He's going to give us an update.

0: might be about a little after 5 a.m. out in Arizona or wherever Ryan Cheverini is. He said I could call him anytime because they get up early and get on the road. They're traveling Route 66, so let's see.
1: Hello?
0: What's up, Ryan?
1: Eddie V.
0: Hey, and Jillian is here.
2: Good morning.
1: Hey, good morning, Jillian.
0: So you're back on the road again, Route 66, and wow, it must be fun. And with the horrible weather coming to Chicago, you're probably glad you're out that way. But it is
1: 80 degrees right now in Holbrook, Arizona. We are literally in a car wash right now, getting getting all cleaned up and ready to go for another day on Route 66. We are only about 560 miles from Santa Monica. Can you believe it?
0: Wow, and flying along. Working at the car wash, yeah. And you were headed to a famous city today, right?
1: Yeah, we're headed to Winslow, Arizona. Do you want to sing the lyrics?
0: I'm standing on a corner in Winslow, Arizona. Such a fine sight.
1: Such a fine sight to see. Yes. You know what's crazy? Okay, so first off, the Eagles put that city on the map.
0: Right.
1: Winslow, Arizona, and I looked up the story. So, you know, I play in some bands, and I actually cover that song. I love the Eagles. Probably, arguably, the best American band of all time, wouldn't you say?
0: Oh, yeah. My friend in college hated them and said, it's a line of 73 guys with guitars and one drummer behind them. And I'm like, not really.
1: Oh. You know what? Every guy in that band, when they broke up, every guy had hits on their own.
0: Yeah.
1: I mean, every guy in that band is so talented. But going back to the story, so Take It Easy was actually written, the beginning of the song was written by Jackson Browne.
0: Oh.
1: Not the Eagles.
0: Yeah, right.
1: So Jackson Browne was driving on Route 66, and he broke down in his Jeep station wagon in Flagstaff, Arizona. But when he wrote the song and he was standing on the corner in Flagstaff, he thought, oh, that doesn't have a good rhyme to it. So he put in Winslow into the song. And the girl in the flatbed Ford, she was actually in a Toyota, and that was also in Flagstaff. But then he got writer's block, and he couldn't finish the song. So just by chance, and he wasn't a star yet, just by chance, another guy who wasn't a star yet was Glenn Frey. They lived in the same apartment building in L.A.
0: Wow.
1: And Glenn Frey listened to what he had so far. He helped him finish the song. The Eagles recorded it in 1972 as their debut single, and boom, the rest is history.
0: Wow. You know, I actually saw the Eagles when I was in college. I went to three different colleges, but I was at University of Tulsa. And they were going to sing that. I thought, oh, it's perfect. They could sing, standing on a corner in Tulsa, Oklahoma. It would fit.
2: It works.
0: But they didn't. And I was like, oh, you guys blew an opportunity. And then they did Lion Eyes, and they went, a Tulsa night, it's gonna be a long one. And I'm like, no, that wasn't a good reference.
2: Doesn't work.
0: But everybody cheered anyway, you know. All you gotta do
1: You gotta think that they could probably punch in just about any city on those tunes, and a lot of artists do. But I did see the Eagles perform when they got back together at the United Center. Gosh, that had to be almost 20 years ago, and honestly, one of the best concerts I've ever seen. But I had no idea about that story. So Winslow basically finally jumped on the bandwagon for the song in 1999, and they made the roadside attraction. There's a bronze statue of a musician. They don't say that it's Jackson Browne or that it's the Eagles, but there's a musician standing on the corner in Winslow, Arizona. They got the lyrics.
0: Yeah.
1: And they got the girl in the flatbed Ford that you can see as well. So we're going to see all of that. Certainly we'll be posting pictures and have stuff on social media.
0: I bet there's t-shirts for sale.
2: I bet
0: Winslow.
2: There is.
1: Oh, you know they're cashing in on that. Winslow, man. No, everybody that says Winslow, Arizona, you can't help but sing the lyrics.
0: Yeah,
1: right?
0: Yeah. So did you get any souvenirs or what? Some killer food along the way?
1: Yeah, we've been stopping at a lot of diners, these old school diners, because in the beginning, we weren't really budgeting in our food time and our lunches. So we ended up eating at all these chain restaurants, and we're thinking, what are we doing? Why are we eating at all these chain places? We got to eat at some special places.
0: Yeah.
1: So so yesterday, we ate at this place called Earl's. It's been in business since the 1940s, and the owner has been the same owner since the 60s. He's still there.
0: Is he Earl?
1: his name's not Earl, but I think his father was Earl.
0: Oh, okay.
1: And he came up to our table, and it was just like

0: unbelievable hospitality in these towns.
1: Yeah. Wow. So are you, you're tooling along right now, huh?
0: We're still in the car wash. Oh,
1: we can't have a dirty car when you're doing video and all that. So
0: as we speak right now, we got all these huge... I almost left the car wash early because I was distracted talking to you. But yeah, we got the vehicle's going to look great, guys. Just know that.
1: And by the way, I saw your Instagram video. I've been following stuff, and you lost a crew member. Huh? They got called back into active duty in Chicago.
0: Yeah, so we had a TV draft. He got stolen and drafted by another team. No, he's still at ABC, but he had to go back. Yeah, so we only have three now on the road for the rest of the trip. So. But we wrap up in 9 days.
1: Oh, wow. It's like a Mad Max movie. They're falling off, but one will remain.
2: Who's going to make it?
0: One will be standing. That's it.
2: On the corner of Winslow, Arizona.
1: Yeah.
0: That's it. We'll see. Last man standing at Winslow. Yeah. Yeah. Think about it. We've hit 7 out of the 8 states on Route 66. We just have California after this.
1: That's so fun. All right. Well, we will check back in with you maybe later in the week or maybe early next week. This is so fun.
2: I'm jealous. I want to be on this trip, too.
1: Ryan Cheverini.
0: Well, we got room for one more now, Jillian.
2: I'm on my way.
1: And what's your primary social media that you're putting stuff up on, or all of them?
0: Yeah, mainly Instagram. Yeah. I do Instagram the most. Yeah.
1: All right.
0: So check me out on Instagram, just at Ryan Cheverini, and I'm trying to post to the other sites, too. It seems like there's so many platforms now. You need a full-time job just to keep up.
1: Yeah, we have all these different age groups. My daughter's on TikTok. You're on Instagram. I'm on MySpace, I think.
0: Friendster.
1: Yeah, right. All right. Ryan Cheverini, keep on trucking, even if you're in a car, and we'll check back in with you.
0: All right.
1: Route 66. Have a great day.
0: Sounds great, guys.
1: Man. That was so cool. Ryan Cheverini, and we will check back. Probably he likes Tuesday mornings or Wednesdays, so... I don't know what they do on Mondays. Anyway, we'll check back. All right, coming up, lots going on this week. The Obama Presidential Library is opening. Did you see the list of stars that are going to show up and performers? I got that list. I'll tell you who they are coming up.
3: 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Still trying to figure out what Dad wants for Father's Day? You ask him every year, and every year he says the same thing. Nothing.

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1: 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You're...
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0: Naked Eyes on Chicagoland's classic pop, the 967. We had them at the Piazza in Aurora a couple of years back with Tommy Two-Tone, a bunch of other 80s bands. Good times. I'm telling you, this lineup to perform at the opening of the Obama Library is maybe bigger names than Lollapalooza. I'll read the whole list coming up.
1: Yeah.

0: album is dedicated to all the teachers that told me I never amount to nothing. To all the people that lived above the buildings that I was hustling from that called the police on me when I was just trying to make some money to feed my daughter.
1: Yeah, yeah.
0: And to all my peoples in the struggle, you know what I'm saying? It's all good, baby, baby.
1: Shake it, shake it.

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0: So Friday is June 19th. It's Juneteenth, which is, celebrates the end of slavery in Texas because they didn't get the memo for a few years. It's also the opening of the Barack Obama Presidential Library. Some people say it's hideous. Some people say it's avant-garde. Apparently really nice inside. But I don't know how long the celebration is going to go on, but performances coming from, check this out, Bruce Springsteen, Christina Aguilera, Eddie Vedder from Pearl Jam, Jennifer Hudson, John Legend, Mark Anthony, that's J-Lo's ex, right? Common, Stevie Wonder, are you kidding me? The Roots, and Bono and the Edge from U2. I want a ticket to that. Go for the music, if nothing else. Wow. I do want to see it eventually. I want to take a picture in the mock Oval Office. Barack Obama even said, well, Donald Trump is welcome to show up at the celebration. He probably would not get a great reception there. So I think he's opting out. But it's nice to make the offer, you know. How about olive branches everywhere? All right, coming up. Let's see. Oh, we still have dough for dad and a whole bunch of stuff you can win. I'll talk about it coming up.
1: 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Welcome to the 967, Chicagoland's Classic Pop.
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0: Well, we got a flood watch starting around 10 a.m. And before that, could be some showers, maybe 11. Or first wave is going to come through. Then might clear up for a while, and then tonight more stuff comes in, but should be done by 8 or 9. Right now, it is 59 going up to 71.
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It's Eddie V and friends, and you owe it to yourself to go to our website every day, the967.com. You can win all kinds of stuff. Right now, there's a fabulous four-pack giveaway with food and drinks and stuff at Haunted Trails. We got Boomers tickets, Schaumburg Boomers. And thanks to Burkott Superfoods, you can win $1,000 in dough.

0: It is Eddie V and friends on the 967. A lot of people are going to get soaked today. Me, I'm going to get stoked. I already am because I got an invite, a media invite to the new Hollywood Casino Aurora. Not open till like next week, but today they're having like a sampling of all the different world-class restaurant food. You know, some big names are putting their restaurants in there, and it's going to be unbelievable. I get some video and some pictures. None in the casino, though, because that's against the law. But, yeah, I'm going to do that and dodge the storms. I have an exciting day plan. And you know what? I'm up for it all. I just realized this morning, I haven't been sick in months. I mean, not a cold, not a sniffle, I mean, occasional allergies. But I think it's because I'm feeling like a younger person with better immune system, which is what you get when you get testosterone back to your youthful levels. That's why I go to Game Day Men's Health in Naperville. I've been telling you about this place. 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I just say the testosterone is like the fountain of youth. Your skin is better. You lose weight. 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All right, coming up, another story from my childhood from my kind of famous dad. Coming up.
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Eddie V and friends on the 967. You ever see these videos online of how great it was in the 80s and we drank out of the hose and we didn't have to do this and that? I'm thinking about myself and my own teenage daughter. She, thanks to Ring cameras, she will never know the joy of sneaking out of the house at midnight. I remember.

0: Well, Father's Day is Sunday, but we won't be on the radio on Sunday. Actually, we're not here Friday, but we'll have a best of, and Saturday morning we're on Eddie V and Friends Encore with stuff. But I'm doing a daily story about my own dad. Love to hear yours, too. But my dad, Harry Volkman, the longtime weatherman, we would go to Cubs games, and we'd usually get good tickets because my dad worked for Channel 9, and they carried all the Cubs games then, as opposed to having to check 87 channels to find it out. And also, he was on, I believe, Channel 9, but the TV anchors and stuff were like superstars back then. News would get like a 28 share in the ratings. They didn't do nothing like that these days. There were no cable or other outlets. So if you were an anchorman or a sports guy or a weatherman, you were a star. So we went to a Cubs game. My dad drove and he dropped me and my brother off, you know, to Clark and Addison. And he said, I'll park the car and come and get you. So we're sitting there in our seats, and there's a guy right in front of us, and he starts jumping up frantically because he's looking down in the walkway between the box seats and the bleachers in the grandstand. He goes, kids, look, that's Harry Volkman, the weatherman. And his own kids, but us too. And we start going, oh, yeah. And he's like, oh, my God, he's coming this way. And then my dad turns to come up the aisle that we're all in, and the guy goes, he's coming this way. So my brother and I start feigning this excitement, like, oh, my God. Oh. He goes, he's coming in our aisle. He comes over, he sidles down next to me and my brother and says, hi, boys. Hi, Dad. And the guy was not pleased with our fake enthusiasm. Well, anyway, then, because my dad was recognized, a bunch of people were coming over with baseballs that the players didn't sign because the game was started up, or programs or whatever, and asking for my dad's autograph. That's how big weathermen were back then. Anyway, so we were sitting there, and I was 14. And I remember after a while, these two really pretty girls who were also 14, but I was 14, they came sidling down into our aisle, and they said, we saw your dad signing all these autographs, so we felt bad, so we thought we'd ask for your autograph. They handed me a baseball and a pen. And I get the little cocky look on my face, look at my dad, and I said, face it, Buzz, I'm taking over. Buzz was his... a playful nickname we gave it because he was kind of scatterbrained. So it was short for Old Buzzard. Yeah, I know, what bratty kids. But anyway, he never let me forget that, ever. Because when I started, I moved around in radio before I came back in the 80s. And then people started asking him questions when he was talking weather. They'd go, any questions? He'd go, yeah, is your son really the Eddie from Eddie and Jobo? Oh, no. And he actually never got upset about that. He was a proud papa, and I love him. He's been gone 11 years, but I'm reminded of him every day because, there's weather outside every day.
1: You still know every word. You still hit that high note. And kinda. And yes, you still love boy bands. No shame. That's why we're here. The 967, Chicagoland's Classic Pop.
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I remember back in the day, an 18-year-old Beyonce and the rest of Destiny's Child in the studio, and I made them laugh because I said, wait a minute, it's 11:30 and the club is jumping. It's got to be a suburban club, because city clubs, at least in downtown Chicago, didn't get going until like midnight. A lot of people drink their airline bottles in their car and then come in after the cover charge went away. Oh, man. Hey, you want to see Akon and Neo together in concert? Well, here is the key word for today that you text back to us. It's Akon, the artist, A-K-O-N, in case you didn't know. Text Akon to 855-820-7827. Again, that's 855-820-7827. Text the word Akon. Hey, you remember texting keywords to try and win a trip for two to Cancun for 5 days, all inclusive? We have all the entries in, and they've drawn one, and I'm going to try.

0: giving away prizes like this. It's a 5-night stay at a Riu resort. They're all inclusive, and there's like 10 or more of them in Cancun alone, and you get to choose which one you want. This is fun giving it away, but I feel bad for people that entered and don't win. But now we have more fun stuff lined up for the summer. So, Jillian, let's give them a buzz. Hopefully they answer.
1: Hello.
0: Hi, is this Catherine?
1: Yes, it is.
0: Hey, it's Eddie V.
2: And Jillian with the 967. How are you?
1: I'm fine.
0: Are you at work?
1: No, I'm in the hospital.
0: Oh, no.
2: Oh, no.
0: Are you working or are you laid up in the hospital?
1: No. Well, neither. I came in for a test and we're just finishing it.
0: Okay. Well, I hope you're nice and healthy because you're going to spend 5 nights in Cancun, Mexico.
1: Are you kidding?
2: You're our winner!
1: Oh, my gosh.
0: You remember?
1: Oh, my gosh.
0: You remember entering those keywords every day and you're...
1: Yes.
2: Well, it paid off because you were chosen.
1: Oh my gosh, I am amazed. I am absolutely amazed.
0: Have you ever been? Have you ever been to Mexico?
1: Never.
2: Oh, this is. Do you have a passport? I hope.
1: I do, and it needs to be renewed.
0: Okay. All right.
1: Oh my gosh.
0: Oh, you're gonna have fun. I love Cancun. You got to go to the what's it called? A Copa. Oh, the big dance club down there.
2: Copacabana?
0: No, Coco Bongo.
2: Oh, that sounds fun. So get your dancing shoes ready.
0: Legendary. Where do you live? What city are you in?
1: In Joliet.
0: All right. Joliet. Well, congratulations and thanks for listening to the 967.
1: Thank you so much. That is amazing.
0: We wish you happiness and health. Yeah.
2: Yes, both of those.
0: Do me a favor. Tests they're doing, cheat on them.
2: Yeah. Okay. Who are you going to bring with you? Who are you going to bring with you on your trip?
1: I should bring my husband.
0: You should.
2: That's the right answer, right? But who do you want to bring?
1: My best friend.
0: Girls trip.
2: Of course, yes. Especially for dancing.
0: Somebody's got to stay home, feed the dogs, and water the plants.
2: Eddie knows about that.
0: Yeah. All right,
1: Kat. So funny.
0: Catherine Shelton, right?
2: Like, yep.
0: Like yes. Shelton Fireworks.
2: Or like Blake Shelton,
1: like
2: maybe.
1: Shelton Fireworks.
0: All right. Our promotions team will contact you with additional details, but congratulations from all of our fine sponsors.
2: Absolutely. Oh, of course, the Paramount Theater in Aurora, Travel Leaders Discovery, and FunJet Vacations.
1: Thank you so much.
0: All right. Have a great day.
1: Have a good day.
0: Okay.
1: Thank you. You too.
0: Bye-bye. Ooh, don't go anywhere because I just found... We're going to do another giveaway. If you entered for Usher and Chris Brown, we gave away one pair from the first week, and then we did it again last week. So we're going to draw a winner, and it might be you. Stay by your phone.
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0: it's National Eat Your Vegetables Day. Does that include Red Hot Chili Peppers? It is Eddie V and friends. And yeah, Under the Bridge be a nice place to hide later on when the weather gets crazy. But we'll keep you posted.
1: Up in here tonight. No fighting.
2: We got the refugees.
1: No fighting.
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0: And happy Wednesday. Got any germaphobes listening? You know, like Howie Mandel didn't want to shake hands or anything. It's Eddie V and friends. And then, of course, during the pandemic, everybody was justified. But I heard PeterGreenberg.com is a travel website I look at a lot. And this is horrifying. He said, don't ever drink water on a plane unless you see the flight attendant open a bottle of, you know, bottled water. But if they just bring you like ice water from somewhere, don't drink it. Because they say the water containers on airplanes have been found to have as much as 50 different kinds of bacteria in them. 50! Or maybe it was 500. I wrote it down. Either way, I don't want that. They said it's so bad that you don't even want to wash your hands in the lavatory. Really? They said, unless it's extremely hot water. They said you can get coffee because it's been boiled. But what? All 50 bacteria are dead now? They kind of floating near the top? No thanks. I'll just stick with beer, see? Was it W.C. Fields when somebody offered him water? He goes, water? Hell no, that's the stuff that rusts pipes. And went back to the booze. All right, going to try to call a winner of tickets to see Usher with Chris Brown coming up in just a second here. Hang on.
1: 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When Eddie V narrated your mornings? When every chorus hit in Chicagoland knew all the words? That era is back. From Britney to Beyonce, from Backstreet to Pink, from the suburbs to the skyline, this is the 967 Chicagoland's Classic Pop.
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0: Is it really a forecast if they change it every hour? They didn't forecast anything, right? Now they're saying rain starting around 11 for our area and going all the way through 8 o'clock when it's supposed to be over. We were told there were going to be two waves of storms but I just batten down the hatches for both of them, or one continuous one. Going up to 73 today. It's 60 right now.
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Be back to 1991, New Year's Eve. Live from the China Club on Channel 2, we had Belle Biv DeVoe. And my ex-wife, who was more than 8 months pregnant at the time, insisted on coming, but she just sat in the back room, like the dressing room, the whole time. And then later told me, you know, Michael Bivins was hitting on me. I was like, yeah, sure. Sure he was, yeah. Nothing from Belle or DeVoe. Yeah. Here comes Whitney. She just wants to dance.

0: make you sound like Flounder from Animal House, but oh boy, is this great! I love calling people and giving away stuff that I didn't have to pay for myself. Eddie V and friends on the 967, Chicagoland's classic pop. They were calling a winner for Chris Brown and Usher. Again, getting people to answer their phone on an unfamiliar number is part of the hardest part, but we'll see. Hello?
1: Yes?
0: Hi, this is Eddie V at the 967, and Jillian is here.
2: Good morning.
0: You texted us a key word, but you didn't give us your name, so we're just calling to tell this anonymous person that you won some tickets. You won tickets to see
2: Usher and Chris Brown.
0: Oh, Usher and Chris Brown.
1: Sorry, I'm just surprised.
0: Yeah.
2: I know, it's not often that you get some random person calling you to say you won something. Well, you probably do get it, but this is not a scam.
0: No. You got tickets, two tickets to see Usher and Chris Brown. It's sold out completely. But you got tickets for Soldier
1: Field. Oh, my gosh, that's amazing.
0: Yeah. What do you do in real life?
1: I'm a teacher.
0: Oh.
2: Oh, so you have the summer off.
0: Yeah,
2: what's your name?
1: Yes, I do. Vanessa.
0: Vanessa. My wife is a teacher, elementary school. And yeah, she's so happy it's summer. Yeah. What grades do you teach?
1: I'm a first grade teacher.
0: Oh, they're not so bad then.
2: Oh, my little guy just finished first grade. Yeah. Bless your heart.
1: Yeah, they're great. I love it.
0: All right, who are you going to take to this fabulous concert?
1: Oh, I don't know. Maybe my sister. We got to go to the last concert together, so I'll have to just bring her along again with me.
2: Oh, I love that.
1: I just recently started getting into concerts.
0: Oh, wow.
2: Oh, well, now you get to go for free, which is fun.
0: Starting off with a bang on this one.
1: Yeah, so this is great.
0: All right. Well, our promotions people will be in touch with you. We need a little information ourselves, and have a great time at the show, and thanks for listening to the 967, all right?
1: I appreciate it. Thank you so much.
0: All right. And we're doing more with... Why was I playing Akon when it was Usher? I don't know. Brain cramp. Coming up, though, the results of today's Ed Wordplay. It's National Eat Your Vegetables Day. And you guys are... You're funny.
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0: Nick.
1: Hopefully everybody stays clear of the severe weather. It's Eddie V and friends on the 967. My dogs get a little scared of lightning and thunder. Well, that's if I'm just home. If mommy's home, they're like, eh, it's just rain.
2: She's

0: How do I know she's so high? Well, she just put the dishes in the clothes washer, and she ate the entire bag of Funyuns. Okay, but, you know, as long as she takes care of herself. Eddie V and friends, it's time now. Oh, I forgot to say, all right. For the results of today's Ed Wordplay, it's National Eat Your Vegetables Day. I love vegetables. I don't know why so many people in my family. Anyway, everybody that's been playing all this week will be in a drawing for a 4-pack of tickets to Summerfest in Milwaukee. And once you're in there, you can see tons of bands for absolutely free. We'll talk about that more coming up. But right now, we're going to change the name of a band or artist by adding a vegetable to it. I did three on my own. I did Leon Russell Sprouts. Anybody remember Leon Russell? Al Green Beans and Carrot Underwood. Well, mine are pale compared to you guys. You're funny. Melissa Clark gave us Tina Turnip, Corn on the Cob, that's corn with a K. Andrea Kirchhoff-Breccia did the Artist Strokes, Matthew Sweetcorn, Robert Eggplant, and Kohlrabi Williams. Wow, those are good. Antonio Perez, the Zucchini Brown Band, and Christina Arugula. Oh, man. John O'Neill. This dude had like 12 of them. They're all so good, but I can only read a few. The Beatles. And the Spinach Doctors. Donette Strukel, always good for a laugh. Megan the Scallion. Brian Adyams. Pearl Yam. And Celine the Onion. Todd Schlitz gave us the Alan Parsnips Project. Yeah. And then I sold that parsnip to a single mother of two. Shane Cosilla brought us Lou Rutabaga. 1, 2, 3, 4, 5. The Okra Ridge Boys. And Bob Stern did Leek Greenwood and Talking Head Lettuce. There's a ton more. Thanks for playing. You can go read more of them and laugh. There's so many more that I couldn't get to on the 967 Facebook page.
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0: 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It's time for
1: Know Your 90s at 9.
0: Jillian and I both were around in the 90s. She was growing up. I was working on the radio. And we see who remembers the most every day with three questions each from the 90s.
2: And I think today's going to be kind of tough for us.
0: Oh.
2: We're trying to make it challenging.
0: Yeah. We're trying to do technology, but if nobody gets these, I don't know. Okay. Which sequel to the original video game SimCity was released in 1993? And what was it called? I'll give you a hint. It was released in 1993, but it was kind of geared toward the end of the century.
2: I'm sure that's supposed to be a clue that I get. Well, century.
0: It was still called SimCity.
2: Wow. I have no idea.
0: But it had like a number after it.
2: Was it 100?
0: No.
2: Oh, what is it?
0: SimCity 2000.
2: The end of the decade. My sister was obsessed. She's born in 89, so that was like her area for sure. But yeah, she played Sims. I think she still plays that game today. All right, your first question. How many Chaos Emeralds need to be collected in the original Sonic the Hedgehog in order to get the, quote, good ending? And I'll give you a hint. It's between 5 and 10. Somewhere in there.
0: 8?
2: No, 6.
0: Oh,
2: I don't even know that emeralds. I don't even remember getting emeralds. Do you remember getting emeralds?
0: No.
2: I love the

0: Sonic game. I definitely played it on Sega.
1: They spun around like.
0: And I was trying to think of the movies that are out now. Like, do they even mention the emeralds? I'm not even sure.
1: All right. I don't know if I like these.
0: I think we're going to do terrible.
1: I'm going to jump to my other one here. What gripe, the number one gripe, did audiences have with the 1997 film Titanic?
0: Oh, that Rose didn't let Jack sit on the little boat or whatever, the door or whatever.
1: The door.
0: And it's like still going after all these years. Like, there was plenty of room for Jack on that door.
1: Coming Jack on my door. Wait a minute. That doesn't sound right. Okay.
0: All right. This one might be tough, but I really think it's a fun question. Tamagotchi. We all know what those are, right?
1: Yeah, the little toys.
0: The little pets.
1: Yeah.
0: Yeah. What does Tamagotchi mean when translated into English? Do you know this?
1: Oh, Tamagotchi.
0: It's shape. What is it shaped like?
1: It was like oval.
0: Yeah, like an egg.
1: Tamagotchi, egg toy.
0: Egg watch, which I thought was kind of fun. I would have never guessed.
1: No.
0: Tamagotchi, yeah.
1: Me either.
0: I know that was a tough one, but I liked that question.
1: Yeah.
0: This is not fun today.
1: All right, this is going to be real easy. Who was the president of the United States for most of the 1990s?
0: You think I'm going to, I don't even know if I'm right, Eddie. Ronald Reagan?
1: No, he was
0: the
1: 80s.
0: Yeah. Okay.
1: I can't believe you don't remember me.
0: Oh, but no. Oh, Bill Clinton. Duh. I told you politics are not my thing. I know the names, but I don't know when they were in there, how many years they served, none of that stuff.
1: Okay.
0: All right. So I'm still on the technology. I know you switched over.
1: Yeah.
0: Which 1990s console launched with a controller that featured a square, a triangle, a circle, and an X? Do you know what system that was?
1: It was Sony PlayStation.
0: Yeah, yay, you got one.
1: I won. Okay.
0: I don't even think I got any right, did I?
1: You have one to nothing, a low scoring. It's like the Cubs games lately.
0: They had a good game yesterday, or the Monday night, I believe it was.
1: Yeah, they came back, but it's because Colorado plays defense like a T-ball team. You know that well.
0: I do know that well.
1: All right. Another edition of Know Your 90s
0: at 9.
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0: Oh, so text us, is that right?
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0: Hey, yesterday we have revealed this week's deal drop. And we're going to have a different deal drop every Tuesday morning at 8 a.m. And some of them are a little more specific. 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
0: Well, now we got a tornado watch, we have a flood watch, and a severe thunderstorm watch, and it's coming. Yeah, might try to find a way to stay home. Going up to 73 today, still only 62. 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

0: the Backstreet Boys, Eddie V and friends on the 967. Man, we gave away a trip to Mexico this morning, concert tickets, and so much more. What else are we going to do?
1: We're going to dance. We're going to dance. We're going to dance and have some fun.

0: under a tornado watch until 3 o'clock this afternoon. And they say this could have everything to it. Like damaging winds, heavy downpours, hail, and even tornadoes. So, yeah, it could be another one. And like 6 days after that other stuff happened. I'm glad Ryan Cheverini is not anywhere close to this mess. He's out on the road. And if you missed it earlier, we caught up with him as he was getting back on Route 66. Check this out.
1: Hello?
0: What's up, Ryan?
1: Eddie V.
0: Hey, and Jillian is here.
2: Good morning.
1: Hey, good morning, Jillian.
0: So you're back on the road again, Route 66, and wow. It must be fun, and with the horrible weather coming to Chicago, you're probably glad you're out that way. But it is
1: 80 degrees right now in Holbrook, Arizona. We are literally in a car wash right now, getting all cleaned up and ready to go for another day on Route 66. We are only about 560 miles from Santa Monica. Can you believe it?
0: Wow, and flying along, working at the car wash. Yeah. And you were headed to a famous city today, right?
1: Yeah, we're headed to Winslow, Arizona. Do you want to sing the lyrics?
0: I'm standing on a corner in Winslow, Arizona. Such a fine sight.
1: Such a fine sight to see. Yes. You know what's crazy? Okay, so first off, the Eagles put that city on the map.
0: Right.
1: Winslow, Arizona. And I looked up the story. So, you know, I play in some bands, and I actually cover that song. I love the Eagles. Probably, arguably the best American band of all time, wouldn't you say?
0: Oh, yeah. My friend in college hated them and said, it's a line of 73 guys with guitars and one drummer behind them. And I'm like, not really.
1: Oh. You know what? Every guy in that band, when they broke up, every guy had hits on their own.
0: Yeah.
1: I mean, every guy in that band is so talented. But going back to the story, so Take It Easy was actually written, the beginning of the song was written by Jackson Brown.
0: Oh,
1: not the Eagles.
0: Yeah, right.
1: So Jackson Brown was driving on Route 66, and he broke down in his Jeep station wagon in Flagstaff, Arizona. But when he wrote the song and he was standing on the corner in Flagstaff, he thought, oh, that doesn't have a good rhyme to it. So he put in Winslow into the song, and the girl in the flatbed Ford, she was actually in a Toyota, and that was also in Flagstaff. But then he got writer's block and he couldn't finish the song. So just by chance, and he wasn't a star yet, just by chance, another guy who wasn't a star yet was Glenn Frey. They lived in the same apartment building in L.A.
0: Wow.
1: And Glenn Frey listened to what he had so far. He helped him finish the song. The Eagles recorded it in 1972 as their debut single, and boom, the rest is history.
0: Wow. You know, I actually saw the Eagles when I was in college. I went to three different colleges, but I was at University of Tulsa, and they were going to sing that. I thought, oh, it's perfect. They could sing, standing on a corner in Tulsa, Oklahoma. It would fit.
2: It works.
0: But they didn't. And I was like, oh, you guys blew an opportunity. And then they did Lion Eyes, and they went, a Tulsa night, it's going to be a long one. And I'm like, no, that wasn't a good reference.
2: Doesn't work.
0: But everybody cheered anyway, you know. All you gotta do
1: You got to think that they could probably punch in just about any city on those tunes, and a lot of artists do. But I did see the Eagles perform when they got back together at the United Center. Gosh, that had to be almost 20 years ago, and honestly, one of the best concerts I've ever seen. But I had no idea about that story. So Winslow basically finally jumped on the bandwagon for the song in 1999, and they made the roadside attraction. There's a bronze statue of a musician. They don't say that it's Jackson Brown or that it's the Eagles, but there's a musician standing on the corner in Winslow, Arizona. They got the lyrics.
0: Yeah.
1: And they got the girl in the flatbed Ford that you can see as well. So we're going to see all of that. Certainly, we'll be posting pictures and have stuff on social media.
0: I bet there's T-shirts for sale.
2: I bet there is.
1: Oh, you know they're cashing in on that. Winslow, man. No, everybody that says Winslow, Arizona, you can't help but sing the lyrics.
0: Yeah,
1: right?
0: Yeah. So did you get any souvenirs or what, some killer food along the way?
1: Yeah, we've been stopping at a lot of diners, these old school diners, because in the beginning we weren't really budgeting in our food time and our lunches, so we ended up eating at all these chain restaurants, and we're thinking, what are we doing? Why are we eating at all these chain places? We got to eat at some special places.
0: Yeah.
1: So so yesterday we ate at this place called Earl's. It's been in business since the 1940s, and the owner has been the same owner since the 60s. He's still there.
0: Is he Earl?
1: His name's not Earl, but I think his father was Earl.
0: Oh, okay.
1: And he, but he came up to our table, and it was just like unbelievable hospitality in these towns.
0: Yeah. Wow. So you're tooling along right now, huh?
1: We're still in the car wash.
0: Oh. We can't have a dirty car when you're doing video and all that. So
1: as we speak right now, we got all these huge. I almost left the car wash early because I was distracted talking to you. But yeah, we got the vehicle's gonna look great, guys. Just know that.
0: And by the way, I saw your Instagram video. I've been following stuff, and you lost a crew member. Huh? They got called back into active duty in Chicago.
1: Yeah, so we had a TV draft. He got stolen and drafted by another team. No, he's still at ABC, but he had to go back. Yeah, so we only have three now on the road for the rest of the trip. So, but we wrap up in 9 days.
0: Oh wow, it's like a Mad Max movie. They're falling off, but one will remain.
2: Who's gonna make it?
1: One will be standing. That's it.
2: On the corner of Winslow, Arizona.
0: Yeah.
1: That's it. We'll see. Last man standing at Winslow. Yeah. Okay. Think about it. We've hit 7 out of the 8 states on Route 66. We just have California after this.
0: That's so fun. All right. Well, we will check back in with you maybe later in the week or maybe early next week. This is so fun. I like,
2: I'm jealous. I want to be on this trip too.
0: Ryan Cheverini.
1: Well, we got room for one more now, Jillian.
2: I'm on my way.
0: And what's your primary social media that you're putting stuff up on, or all of them?
1: Yeah, mainly Instagram. Yeah. I do Instagram the most. Yeah.
0: All right.
1: So check me out on Instagram, just at Ryan Cheverini, and I'm trying to post to the other sites too. It seems like there's so many platforms now. You need a full time job just to keep up.
0: Yeah, we have all these different age groups. My daughter's on TikTok. You're on Instagram. I'm on MySpace, I think.
1: Friendster.
0: Yeah, right. All right. Ryan Cheverini, keep on trucking, even if you're in a car, and we'll check back in with you.
1: All right.
0: Route 66. Have a great day.
1: Sounds great, guys.
0: All right. Yeah. I don't know if anybody picked up on it. This is Depeche Mode's Get Your Kicks on Route 66. Bang your head, baby. All right. Okay. I got to skate out of here and get over to the Hollywood Casino Aurora. Got a big thing going on there today. And I think it should be cool. I'll have some video for you.
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4: 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You know the old sugar daddy. They be tricking their tail on girls.
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Long before AI, we had T.I. on the 967, Chicagoland's classic pop. Our old pug would disobey, and I would scold her, and my wife would always go, "You can do whatever you like."

0: then you shouldn't mess around. Shouldn't have messed around. Is he no longer with Tate McRae? I got to ask my daughter. Anyway, Eddie V and friends on the 967. Wow, looking forward to Saturday. You got a friend in me. Couple of people. Who is it? Taylor Swift said Toy Story 5 is her favorite. Wait a minute. Was she even alive for the first one? How long ago was the first one anyway? Now, I'm going to see you guys out at the showing for sure, because we don't know if Jillian, who normally hosts these at the Hollywood Boulevard Cinemas in Woodridge, our Saturday morning movies, her son has a playoff game, and she's not going to miss it. The kid's an all-star. But, hey, I'm a Toy Story guy, too. They said, you think Eddie would do it in your place? I said, Woody? I get a buzz from doing that. Okay. Anyway, now I got to head on out. Despite the weather, I'm going over to the Hollywood Casino Aurora, where they're on displays. All the gourmet world-class restaurants are giving samples out. Kind of a media thing. And my wife's like, couldn't they move it to another day? I was like, you know how long those chefs have probably been up all night preparing their food, because they know all these media people are going to review it. Well, the one place wasn't that. No, I'm sure everything's going to be delicious. And I'll get video and I'll have stories for you. Because, yeah, I like casinos as much for the restaurant as, going to spend a few bucks and try to win it all. So, anyway, I will talk to you tomorrow. Jillian took off early because, her son had day camp, but then they canceled that. And, yeah, everybody got to batten down the hatches and be safe. We'll talk to you in the morning. Hopefully not too much damage. Eddie V, 6 to 10 a.m. Have a great day. Be safe.
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Well, hello. My name is Jillian Bass, and I have a keyword for you. Do you want to go see Neo and Akon Nights Like This tour? 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Your keyword to win this hour is song, S-O-N-G, song. 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Make them away.

here. Thank you so, so much for joining me. Lots of fun stuff coming up over the next couple hours. Some fun celebrity gossip, texts for you to win concert tickets. It is going to be a great day no matter what the weather has in store for us. Again, thank you for being here and welcome to the show. Happy Wednesday morning.

It's Eddie V and friends. A lot of people are going to be starting a three-day weekend after Thursday for Juneteenth. We will be here and we'll have more chances to win Neo and Akon tickets. We'll play all the fun games and throw a few surprises in there. Always fun. 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

0: was your evening last night? Did you do a whole lot of nothing like we did? We are always so busy with sports, but yesterday, no game and no game tonight, thankfully, with the crazy weather that we're supposed to get. So we just kind of hung out. I cooked a crock pot meal yesterday, and then I reused it and made chicken tacos yesterday. And then today I did chicken enchiladas, and it's one of the meals that I actually told Hannah B about. And she was asking, because she's a new homeowner, and she was like, what kind of meals can I make, you know, being new? And that was one of them. So if you want to make it, you can go and check out all the details on our socials.
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0: The 967 Suburban Weather.
8: Rain into the afternoon till about 2. High 71 today. Thunderstorms will start up in the early evening around 5. On and off till 9 o'clock. Temps in the low 70s, mid-60s at midnight. That's the 967 Chicagoland's Classic Pop Weather Check. I'm Ron Moroic. 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
0: They're not throwbacks, they're classics. 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

0: So, of course, I know my girl Hannah B loves a pumpkin spice latte in fall, and it kind of kicks off when the season is there, and sometimes it comes too early, of course, at the end of summer. However, what is like the food or drink of the summer? Apparently, pickles. They're kind of having a serious moment right now. Forget being in the sidekick to a sandwich. Dill flavor is showing up in just about everything from smoothies, to frozen pizza. I've seen the chips, which are decent. I love a good dill pickle, but flavored stuff, I don't know. I have the sunflower seeds. Those were okay. And I also, again, mentioned the chips. But is there something pickle flavor that you're like, yes, yes, yes, sign me up for? Anything? Fried pickles? Oh, those are my jam. That is for sure. Let's talk about it on our socials.
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10: 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Like

So you might be familiar with like the beginning of spring where we had like what were you like in the 90s, and we loved sharing that post, which was super fun. And of course, the Goo Goo Dolls song was basically the soundtrack behind it. But apparently this guy did not see any of the trend that was going on. I'll tell you that story coming up next.

So do you remember seeing, like, what were you like in the 90s all over socials with the Goo Goo Dolls song in the background, which was very, like, nostalgic? Well, apparently frontman John Resnick from the Goo Goo Dolls didn't see any of those. He completely missed that trend that was going on. Like, how did you not see it? If you clicked on anything, you pretty much saw it for a good week or two. But either way, I...

Teddy V and friends, a lot of people are going to be starting a three-day weekend after Thursday for Juneteenth. We will be here, and we'll have more chances to win Neo and Akon tickets. We'll play all the fun games and throw a few surprises in there. Always fun. 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

0: Well, of course, school's out, but that doesn't mean we can't learn something. And it's our fun random facts for this Wednesday morning. The average lightning flash would light a 100-watt light bulb for 3 months. That's a whole lot. Washington, D.C. has a higher population than two states, Vermont and Wyoming, and it's just a city. Leonardo DiCaprio's first on-screen kiss was with a man. It was in the movie Total Eclipse in 1995, and the actor he kissed was David Thewlis, the guy who played Professor Lupin in the Harry Potter movies. That's a fun random fact. And lastly, Walt Disney was not cryogenetically frozen. Is that how you say it? He was cremated and buried in a cemetery in Glendale, California. So there you go. Some fun random facts for this Wednesday morning.
1: You still know every word. You still hit that high note.
0: And
1: kinda. 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

So, of course, as we know, streaming services have different shows and movies that come and go based on whatever that is, maybe agreements or contracts or whatever. But there's a show that I binge watch much later than when it was actually on TV, and it's leaving Netflix. So if you're a fan of this, you might want to get on and binge watch it at least one more time. I'll tell you what it is coming up.

0: dumbass.
1: So if I say Stars Hollow, do you know exactly what I'm referring to? Of course, the Gilmore Girls. What a very sweet show. And seasons 1 through 7 are currently on Netflix, but they're going to be leaving the streaming service at the end of this month. So if you're in the middle of a season, you might want to hurry up and binge watch it so you could watch it all. And it's a show. It's a lifestyle. It is so good. The mother-daughter duo. It is such a great show if you haven't. You have 7 seasons to watch before the end of this month. Can you make it happen? I mean, it is going to be rainy day, so maybe it's a good day to do that.
2: 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Still trying to figure out what Dad wants for Father's Day? You ask him every year, and every year he says the same thing. Nothing. Yeah.

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And you know who else I love? Neo and Akon. I got to see Akon one time in concert, and he was so amazing. And if you want to be at the show, I do have another keyword for you. It is summer. It might be the concert of the summer. S-U-M-M-E-R, summer. 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It's Fergie now.

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Baby, I'm the baddest, I'm the baddest, I'm the baddest.

So, of course, there was lots of speculations whether or not these two actors and actresses actually got married. Well, one of them might be confirming that it did indeed happen. I'll tell you the details on the way. Everybody.

Hey, it's Eddie V and friends. A lot of people are going to be starting a three-day weekend after Thursday for Juneteenth. We will be here and we'll have more chances to win Neo and Akon tickets. We'll play all the fun games and throw a few surprises in there. Always fun. Glad to have you with us every morning, 6 to 10 a.m. Eddie V and friends on the 967. 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

0: me live that fantasy.
1: So I think one of the sweetest couples in the celebrity world is Tom Holland and Zendaya. They are so stinking cute together. And there was lots of rumors swirling around whether or not they were married. And Tom Holland kind of seemingly confirmed what has been long been speculated, that he and Zendaya are already married. In an interview with Esquire, the Spider-Man Brand New Day star was asked about the AI images that circulated perpetrating to be from their wedding. He said the images confused his granny, who thought she hadn't been invited. The reporter then asked whether he has to reach out to family members to explain the photos. He says no, because they were all there, which kind of insinuated that, yep, that's actually did happen, and good for them keeping it private. I think it's important for them to do that, and I'm hoping that Taylor and Travis Kelce do the same thing.
2: Got a minute? That's all it takes to win.
1: Hey, it's Jillian Bass. 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

0: feeling me? Let's do something. Let's make a bet.
1: So when you were growing up in elementary school, did you guys put together a time capsule? Do you remember what you put in that time capsule that would be so fun to like open back up? Well, apparently, America's Next Time Capsule, what would we put in it today? We'll talk about some of the suggestions coming up.

0: So on July 4th, America's time capsule will be buried, and it won't be open again for 250 years. They haven't finalized the list yet, but so far it will include an iPhone 17, Native American artwork, which is pretty cool, a Coca-Cola bottle, and what else do they have on this list? I think those are the only real things. Oh, essays from students. And I remember doing this, gosh, back in like elementary school. I can't even remember what year it was or if we ever even opened it. Maybe at like the end of the school year. But what a fun thing that would be to do. Maybe you could do that with your kids and kind of bury it in the backyard. And maybe when they have kids later on or something, they can bring it back up. Wouldn't that be a fun idea? I mean, yes, let's do that for summertime. The kids are home bored. Have them create a time capsule of some of their favorite things. I think that's a great idea.
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1: 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The 967.
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13: 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This is the 967.

So, of course, the NBA Finals were on, and we know our girl Taylor Swift was sitting courtside. Well, apparently, they're trying to make a little bit of money off of that chair she's sitting on. I'll tell you the details about this story coming up.

course, we all saw Taylor Swift sitting courtside wearing a homemade shirt with a Stevie Nicks on it. Well, that playoff chair just sold for $7,000 because she sat in it. And it was auctioned off, and I believe it was auctioned off for like a charity thing, which I guess I agree with. Raising that much money to help out somebody is right up Taylor Swift's alley, so I'm sure she encouraged it and was like, sure, do you want me to sit on another chair to help out somebody? That's kind of like her thing, right? Well, we got today's positive feel-good story on the way next.

Hey, it's Eddie V and friends. A lot of people are going to be starting a three-day weekend after Thursday for Juneteenth. We will be here and we'll have more chances to win Neo and Akon tickets. We'll play all the fun games and throw a few surprises in there. Always fun. 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
1: Well, this story is definitely a unique one. A Canadian woman formed an unusual bond with a group of crows after she helped rescue one of them when it was trapped in a gutter. And then she helped free the crow. 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Isn't that incredible? The birds now follow her during walks, and she often sees a specific crow she saved because it has a leg band. Isn't that the sweetest story? Oh, I love that so much. If you see a fun story like that, please share it and send it my way.
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TLC was one of the answers to our questions with Know Your 90s Trivia. 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

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The 967, Chicagoland's classic pop.

0: Well, that does it for me. I am Jillian Bass. We're wrapping it up for this Wednesday. Be safe today. 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And just be safe. I'm just going to keep saying that because that's exactly what I got to keep telling myself. And keep it locked here. My girl Hannah B is coming up next. Enjoy your afternoon.
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Hi, I know it's a rainy, gloomy day, but I got something exciting to share with you. It's Hannah B. And last night, are you ready for the news? Drum roll. Yes, I made dinner. Can you believe it? Mark that in your calendars. That's a first. You might be asking, Hannah, what'd you make for dinner? Chicken Caesar salads. And you might be thinking, okay, that's what you made. It's not like you made something in the crock pot or a casserole or steaks. Okay, chicken Caesar salad, it's baby steps. And guess what we're having tonight? Leftover chicken Caesar salad. Leftover.

try to plan ahead and get things done early and then it just ends up being a disaster. Okay, so last night after work, I decided to go to the store. It's my boyfriend Eric's birthday tomorrow. I knew the weather was going to be icky today, so I wanted to make sure I picked up a nice cake. I got a little card, some little donuts for him in the morning, and then I got like one of those little like stick balloons. And I'm walking out of the store, and I'm like, blah, blah, blah. I'm like, okay, I feel good. Got everything done. All of a sudden, the balloon, which was going to be the perfect touch to what he was going to wake up tomorrow morning, blows out of the bag. And it's just like flying through the parking lot, okay? I am that woman that is sprinting through the parking lot. Someone drove right over my balloon. I'm like, are you kidding me? How do you not see a balloon in front of you? I'm not quite sure, but you bet that I went back in and I got another one. Because I was like, are you kidding me? That was my night last night. When I tell you I was dripping sweat from running, yeah, that was the first workout.

0: Got a minute? That's all it takes to win.
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When you go out to dinner, whether it's with your husband, your best friend, do you get a plate and share it? No, I don't. I eat too much. I'm like, I am not sharing. I'm sorry. But 70% of people express frustration when asked to share their fast food. Only 9% of people have the courage to say no when someone asks. Oh, I'm part of that 9%. I'm like, no. This is my quarter pounder with cheese. I am not sharing it, okay? Nope. So

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We got your tickets to win. All you got to do is text July, J-U-L-Y, July, to 855-820-7827.

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2: Take several seats. No, it doesn't actually mean to sit down and take a seat. 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You're getting on my last nerve. 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

0: 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When Eddie V narrated your mornings? When every chorus hit in Chicagoland knew all the words? That era is back. 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
0: The 967 Suburban Weather.
5: Rain and thunderstorms on and off for the rest of the afternoon. Another thunderstorm expected early in the evening. Otherwise, mostly cloudy skies for tonight. Temps start off at 6 in the low 70s, dropping just 5 degrees by midnight. That's the 967 Chicagoland's Classic Pop Weather Check. We'll have another one in about an hour. I'm Ron Roick. 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

Hey, it's Eddie V and friends. A lot of people are going to be starting a three-day weekend after Thursday for Juneteenth. We will be here and we'll have more chances to win Neo and Akon tickets. We'll play all the fun games and throw a few surprises in there. Always fun. 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

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Apple may be getting ready to put its own spin on smart glasses. 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

0: apparently gearing up for a whole new wave of AI-powered gadgets. 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Maybe something I'll invest in.
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Forget swiping on selfies. A new dating app is helping dog owners find romance. One wagging tail at a time. I'll tell you how it works coming up in a couple minutes.

What if your dog could help you find your next relationship? A new app called Dog Date Afternoon is connecting dog owners based on their pups' personalities, where users create profiles that include their dog's age, size, play style, and then get matched with owners whose dogs are compatible for play dates, walks, and even group gatherings called puppy parties. Okay, I love this. This is what we need. Bumble, Tinder, just swiping is frustrating. But when you find someone else that has the same interests and you know that they're a dog lover, it's just meant to be.

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Hey, it's Eddie V and friends. A lot of people are going to be starting a three-day weekend after Thursday for Juneteenth. We will be here and we'll have more chances to win Neo and Akon tickets. We'll play all the fun games and throw a few surprises in there. Always fun. 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

would spend on food at a Sox game, Cubs game, Bears game, Hawks? How much do you typically spend? Where if your son or daughter asks, no, mom, can I get this? And you're like, no, we're not spending that much money. Well, some World Cup stadium venues are now selling corn dogs for $24. No, absolutely not. $24 for a corn dog? That's crazy.

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It won't take nearly as long as it did on that flip phone. The 967, Chicagoland's classic pop.

0: 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Okay, it has been a week of me being a homeowner, and every day I'm like, I gotta go home, water my flowers. But hey, when it rains, that's one thing off of our plate, right? It's a little bit of a relief.
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1: The 967 Suburban Weather.
12: Mostly cloudy skies for tonight. Could see another storm roll in around 7. Maybe briefly see a bit of the sun before it sets at 8:29. Overnight, a shower or rain early, otherwise mostly cloudy. Temps holding in the low 60s. Tomorrow, clouds and sunshine. Chance for a couple of showers early in the morning, high 76. I'm Ron Maruck with the 967 Chicagoland's Classic Pop Weather Check. 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
1: Yeah, yeah, yeah, yeah. 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
2: Yeah, yeah.

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0: 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When every chorus hit. And Chicagoland knew all the words. That era is back. 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
1: The 967 Suburban Weather.
2: Mostly cloudy skies for tonight. Could see another storm roll in around 7. A shower or rain early in the overnight. Otherwise, mostly cloudy. Temps holding in the low 60s. Clouds and sunshine for tomorrow. Chance for a couple of showers in the morning. High 76. I'm Ron Roick with the 967 Chicagoland's Classic Pop Weather Check. Have yourself a great evening.
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0: question for you. Would you buy a $13,000 robot toilet to drive itself to your bedside? That is a thing. We'll get into that coming up.
1: Can't touch this.

0: What if your toilet could roll right over you? A company has invented a smart toilet that can drive itself wherever you need it. When you're finished, it cleans itself. It sounds like something out of a sci-fi movie, but this bathroom gadget is actually real. The only catch, the high-tech throne comes with a very high-tech price tag, around $13,000. For me, would never get that. I think that, personally, no judgment, but I think that's gross. Like, that is just gross. Ew, no. Go to the bathroom in the bathroom.
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They are having this built for their wedding day. What do you think it is? Just take a random guess and we'll talk about it coming up.

Swifties, are you getting excited for the royal wedding, a.k.a. Taylor Swift and Travis Kelce? Getting married at Madison Square Garden over the July 4th weekend. Apparently, they're having a massive stage built for the occasion, live music, but there's no word who's going to be performing or if it's going to be anyone famous. I don't know who it is, but I thought I remember reading something months ago about Ed Sheeran. I have a feeling. Can we manifest Ed Sheeran performing at Taylor Swift's wedding? I think that'd be cool.

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Still trying to figure out what Dad wants for Father's Day? You ask him every year, and every year he says the same thing. Nothing.

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And you know what I'm doing as soon as I get home? I'm going to watch a Toy Story movie in bed with a bucket of popcorn because it's just that kind of day.

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